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0: Rock 99.3 1037 WZXR talking to Angels, Black Crows. 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Watching all that very, very closely. 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
10: Your AccuWeather forecast. Tonight, expect rain at times, which could lead to ponding on streets and highways. The low will be 62. Tomorrow will be humid with periods of rain, potentially causing flooding in low-lying and poor drainage areas. The high will reach 71. Tomorrow night, there will be a little rain in the evening with cloudy skies afterward and a low of 56. On Monday, expect variable cloudiness with a chance of a shower in the area with a high of 71. For AccuWeather, I'm meteorologist Jason Caterina.
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Some cherry pie. We go for that. And a nice Coke and a cream on occasion, too. It is Dave Fowler with the Dave's World. The Skinner, just a simple man. 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

0: Rock 99.3, 103.7, WZXR. Ah, to be young again. I think I'm going to wake up the next morning and I am 25 all over again. That's going back a few years, to say the least. That is Shinedown. As we get ready for more high school football action at the Twin Valleys Talk Network with play-by-play from Ian Catherine and Bob Woodley, along with a halftime report from Eric Spencer coming up on Friday next week. This is week five. It's going to be September 25th. It's Muncie at Montgomery. It's the old shoe games. 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

0: 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Thanks for being here, hanging out, having a good time, all of it, especially when you got big things like Rick Floyd out of Journey Bank and, of course, the big 30th anniversary of the Bullfrog Brewery. 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

0: Banger for the week, a one-hit wonder that reached number three on the rock charts back in 1982 and changed John Bon Jovi's life forever. 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I'm Dee Snider, and HouseOfHairOnline.com is chock full of things to keep you hairballs entertained until I return. 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
1: Your AccuWeather forecast. Tonight, expect rain at times, which could lead to ponding on streets and highways. The low will be 62. Tomorrow will be humid with periods of rain, potentially causing flooding in low-lying and poor drainage areas. The high will reach 71. Tomorrow night, there will be a little rain in the evening with cloudy skies afterward and a low of 56. On Monday, expect variable cloudiness with a chance of a shower in the area with a high of 71. For AccuWeather, I'm meteorologist Jason Caterina. 99.

crying in the rain with Whitesnake on the House of Hair. This is D. There's no crying in metal, Snyder. And it's time to break out the whiskey and start snorting. Here in my house with Pat Travers. 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

0: snorting whiskey, drinking cocaine, and driving girls insane right here in the House of Hair with Pat Travers. I'm Dee Snider, so what's black and blue and rocks all over? Find out as soon as I get back from hitting the head. Don't go nowheres.
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15: 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It's the House of Hair with Dee Snider. 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
0: Give it up, metalheads. The House of Hair is back and as brazen as ever. T-Side here, and while you were gone, I grabbed something hard and hairy, and I think you're going to dig it.
14: Oh, my.
0: Black and Blue is a band out of Portland, Oregon that made their way down to L.A. and became a Sunset Strip staple. I'm sure you can find some of their stuff on iTunes, but hey, the House of Hair is free, and the only button you got to push is the one that says volume. Here in the HOH with Hold On to 18. Crank it up!

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0: Pretzel. How sweet it is! You just tore through three in a row right here on the House of Hair. This is D-Snyder, and I just played the Scorpions, Foghat, and AC/DC. Is the third degree, my metal minions? What do those three songs have in common? Well, pull on your spandex dunce, I mean thinking caps, and meet me back here in a minute. The House of Hair is getting all creamy when I return. Oh, no. Am I going to have to watch the ceiling again?
1: That's just gross.
0: Sheesh. Stick around.
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18: Your AccuWeather forecast. Tonight, expect rain at times, which could lead to ponding on streets and highways. The low will be 62. Tomorrow will be humid with periods of rain, potentially causing flooding in low-lying and poor drainage areas. The high will reach 71. Tomorrow night, there will be a little rain in the evening with cloudy skies afterward and a low of 56. On Monday, expect variable cloudiness with a chance of a shower in the area with a high of 71. For AccuWeather, I'm meteorologist Jason Caterina.
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0: Rocking louder and banging harder is your old Uncle Dee. Get off my lawn! You're locked into the biggest metal radio show on the air, from the grit of the East Coast to the glam of the West and everywhere in between. This is the House of Hair. Dee Snider here. Before the break, you heard this week's Third Degree. The songs were Big City Nights from the Scorps, Fool for the City from Foghat, and Sin City from AC/DC. What did they have in common? Survey says, obviously, it's all about headbanging in the city, which gives me an idea for next week's, but I'll keep that to myself. So, are you up for some Van Halen? If you didn't just scream, hell yeah, I don't want to know you. You disgust me. This one's by request from Sammy Dugan in Mechanicsburg, PA, the original home of Poison. He says, hey, D, I want to hear Van Halen's Ice Cream Man. Why? Well, because they kick ass, and I've been a huge fan of theirs for the longest time. And this song puts me in a good mood. Thanks a bunch, and rock on. Well, it's the House of Hair's purpose in life to put my listeners in a good mood, so here's some Van Halen for Sammy on the HOH. Now, add another scoop and listen to what old Diamond Dave has to say.
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0: House Metal Minions, this is D. Snyder, and I just gave you a full 9 there. No, not 9 inches. 9 minutes of Guns N' Roses by request. You got something longer in mind? Well, hit me up at houseofaironline.com and shoot it to me. I'm back in a minute. We're going down to the greasy roots of metal for something very royal. Don't go nowheres.
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14: 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It's the House of Hair with D. Snyder. This show was previously recorded. To make a request, go to thehouseofhaironline.com.
15: You're rocking. It's the House of Hair.
0: Down, down, down, all the way to the greasy roots of metal. You're hanging with me, D. Snyder, in the House of Hair. And this week I'm paying tribute to one of rock's true legends, Queen. What can I say about Queen that hasn't been said a jillion times? They were theatrical. had Freddie Mercury as their lead vocalist, wrote stadium anthems known the world over, and most of all, they were incredibly talented and are beloved. They are one of the biggest and best-selling rock bands in history, and their influence on metal is enormous. Formed in 1971 with members Freddie Mercury, Brian May, Roger Meadows Taylor, and John Deacon, Queen would go on to release 14 studio albums, 6 live albums, and sell over 200 million copies worldwide. Bohemian Rhapsody, We Are the Champions, We Will Rock You, Crazy Little Thing Called Love, Another One Bites the Dust, Under Pressure. Their list of hits is longer than the list of Freddie's West Village conquests, and that's a long list. 20 years after Queen formed in 1991, the world mourned the loss of Freddie Mercury, who succumbed to complications from AIDS. Although Brian May and Roger Meadows Taylor continue to perform under the Queen name, Freddie's place at the mic is one that can never truly be filled. There will never be another like Freddie Mercury. Let's go back to 1977 and their 6th studio album, News of the World, which is their biggest selling record. I wanted to play one that you don't hear every day and one that kicks some serious ass. Here's my pick. This is It's Late on the House of Hair. Long live Queen!

0: up a notch with a hair pair from Skid Row, you know you're in the house of hair. This is Dee Snider, and there's no rest for the wicked, but there's always a need to take a pee. Though I am considering adult diapers, so I don't have to miss any of the action.
1: Down the hall and to the right.
0: All right, I'm back with a request for mate next.
2: The house? It's the house of hair.
0: Hey, everybody, it's me, Dee Snider, host of the HOH. So how many times have you said, if there was only a way I could get Dee Snider to record a personalized video message for a friend, family member, or coworker? Survey says never. But now that I've used my mind powers to plant the idea in your brain, let me tell you about Cameo. Cameo is a free app that allows celebrities to make personalized video messages. All you gotta do is book the Cameo video, tell me some basic info on who and what the message is for, and voila! Your favorite Rockstar Air personality, that would be moi, will record a message that will delight whomever you give it to. 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And next time you need a unique gift, think, I'm going to download the free Cameo app and get Dee Snider to record a personal video message. 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
16: Your AccuWeather forecast. Tonight, expect rain at times, which could lead to ponding on streets and highways. The low will be 62. Tomorrow will be humid with periods of rain, potentially causing flooding in low-lying and poor drainage areas. The high will reach 71. Tomorrow night, there will be a little rain in the evening with cloudy skies afterward and a low of 56. On Monday, expect variable cloudiness with a chance of a shower in the area with a high of 71. For AccuWeather, I'm meteorologist Jason Caterina.
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2: Dare to enter. This is the House of Hair.
0: Aha! Just as I suspected, you're still here. Welcome back to the House of Hair, my loyal demons. Dee Snider here, and this is a request from Gideon Roby, who listens to Classic Rock 98.3, The Twins. Says, Dee, I want this because it's hair metal all the way, baby. Well, you never have to ask me twice to play some Iron Maiden, Gideon. I want it loud, and I want it now. So punch the volume, you crazies, and get ready to run to the hills. You're dialed into the House of Hair.

0: great killer clones on the House of Hair, you just sucked down some rock candy courtesy of the Bullet Boys. How does one follow that? We're the hottest band in the land. That's how.
1: We've got, you know, armadillos in our trousers. I mean, it's really quite frightening.
0: So just bang in place till I get back.
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5: 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It's the House of Hair with Dee Snider. This show was previously recorded. 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
6: It's Metal Mayhem.
7: 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What do they want?
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8: A big set of hard rock is about to smack you in the face, which is basically how the House of Hair says, welcome back. Well, it's better than being kicked in the nads.
9: I feel terrible about what I did to your testicles.
8: Dee Snider here, and it starts now with what might be, lengthwise, the longest Kiss hit in existence. It's anthem time on the HOH. This is God Gave Rock and Roll to You. Sing along and sing it loud.

0: hope you twisted that volume knob so hard it filed a restraining order on you. This is D-Snyder, and you're in the HOH. If you did it right, you just strained a neck muscle headbanging to Judas Priest, Fastway, and Kiss. I can't really top that, so I'm going to give you a moment to catch your breath and head to the House website, houseofhaironline.com, look at some cool vids, and basically wallow in the metal. I got high hopes that you're going to like this last one I have ready for you. That's a big hint. Hold tight for one more hard one.
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0: 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All right, I'll see you in 7, but keep this in mind in between. If it ain't metal, it's crap! Sammy Hagar's taking us out! See you next week! I'm not-

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2: Your AccuWeather forecast. Overnight, expect rain with possible ponding on streets and highways as the temperature drops to 62 degrees. Tomorrow, anticipate humid conditions with periods of rain, possibly leading to flooding in low-lying and poor drainage areas with a high of 73 degrees. Tomorrow night, there might be a bit of rain in the evening. Otherwise, it'll be cloudy with a low of 56 degrees. Moving into Monday, there will be variable cloudiness with a chance of a shower in the area, reaching a high of 71 degrees. For AccuWeather, I'm meteorologist Jason Caterina.
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1: Your AccuWeather forecast. Overnight, expect rain with possible ponding on streets and highways as the temperature drops to 62 degrees. Tomorrow, anticipate humid conditions with periods of rain, possibly leading to flooding in low-lying and poor drainage areas with a high of 73 degrees. Tomorrow night, there might be a bit of rain in the evening. Otherwise, it'll be cloudy with a low of 56 degrees. Moving into Monday, there will be variable cloudiness with a chance of a shower in the area, reaching a high of 71 degrees. For AccuWeather, I'm meteorologist Jason Caterina.
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3: Your AccuWeather forecast. Overnight, expect rain with possible ponding on streets and highways as the temperature drops to 62 degrees. Tomorrow, anticipate humid conditions with periods of rain, possibly leading to flooding in low-lying and poor drainage areas with a high of 73 degrees. Tomorrow night, there might be a bit of rain in the evening. Otherwise, it'll be cloudy with a low of 56 degrees. Moving into Monday, there will be variable cloudiness with a chance of a shower in the area, reaching a high of 71 degrees. For AccuWeather, I'm meteorologist Jason Caterina.
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4: Your AccuWeather forecast. Overnight, expect rain with possible ponding on streets and highways as the temperature drops to 62 degrees. Tomorrow, anticipate humid conditions with periods of rain, possibly leading to flooding in low-lying and poor drainage areas with a high of 73 degrees. Tomorrow night, there might be a bit of rain in the evening. Otherwise, it'll be cloudy with a low of 56 degrees. Moving into Monday, there will be variable cloudiness with a chance of a shower in the area, reaching a high of 71 degrees. For AccuWeather, I'm meteorologist Jason Caterina.
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3: Your AccuWeather forecast. Overnight, expect rain with possible ponding on streets and highways as the temperature drops to 62 degrees. Tomorrow, anticipate humid conditions with periods of rain, possibly leading to flooding in low-lying and poor drainage areas with a high of 73 degrees. Tomorrow night, there might be a bit of rain in the evening. Otherwise, it'll be cloudy with a low of 56 degrees. Moving into Monday, there will be variable cloudiness with a chance of a shower in the area, reaching a high of 71 degrees. For AccuWeather, I'm meteorologist Jason Caterina.
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1: Your AccuWeather forecast. Overnight, expect rain with possible ponding on streets and highways as the temperature drops to 62 degrees. Tomorrow, anticipate humid conditions with periods of rain, possibly leading to flooding in low-lying and poor drainage areas with a high of 73 degrees. Tomorrow night, there might be a bit of rain in the evening. Otherwise, it'll be cloudy with a low of 56 degrees. Moving into Monday, there will be variable cloudiness with a chance of a shower in the area, reaching a high of 71 degrees. For AccuWeather, I'm meteorologist Jason Caterina.
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1: News. I'm Deborah Valentine. President Trump returned to the White House on Saturday, a day earlier than planned, from Camp David. More from Fox's Chanley Painter.
2: His return comes as his administration weighs next steps in the war with Iran and ahead of his trip to New York for the UN General Assembly.
1: The White House has not issued an official reason for the early return. President Trump's early return comes after Saudi Arabia confirms Yemen's Houthi rebels tried to attack its capital with a ballistic missile.
3: Video shows flames and a large plume of black smoke near King Khalid International Airport in Saudi Arabia's capital of Riyadh.
1: That's Fox's Stephanie Bennett reporting. No casualties were reported. The Houthis pose a growing threat to global energy supplies following territorial gains along the Red Sea coastline. 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
4: Chance of showers with a high of 71. My name's Griffin Brown, and this is your backyard broadcasting news. More than 60,000 Pennsylvania retirees are about to see a bigger pension check. Governor Josh Shapiro told retirees in Harrisburg this week that the state budget he signed in July delivers the first cost of living adjustment in over 20 years. It covers teachers, state workers, police, and firefighters who retired before July of 2001, increasing the range from 15% to 24.5%, roughly $2,000 more a year. The retroactive payment hits direct deposits around September 13th. One person was taken to the hospital after a multi-vehicle crash in South Williamsport Friday afternoon. Police say a driver heading east on West Southern Avenue struck a parked car, backed into a second vehicle, then continued down the road and hit another, pushing it into a fourth. Investigators believe a medical episode caused the wreck. Three vehicles were towed, and part of Southern Avenue was closed for nearly an hour. Two California men are in Union County prison after state police say that they found more than $200,000 in gold hidden in their car. Troopers stopped a Honda Accord on Interstate 80 in White Deer Township earlier this month and turned up two dozen gold bars underneath the seat, plus more hidden in the passenger's shoe. Investigators say men collected the gold from scam victims posing as federal agents. Police believe that there are more victims and want to hear from them. Immigrant rights groups say federal agents detained more than 40 construction workers near the Geisinger Medical Center campus in Danville earlier this month, calling it the largest ICE workplace raid in Pennsylvania to date. ICE puts the number far lower at 10 and says most face illegal reentry charges. One worker on site told reporters he'd noticed unmarked vehicles circling for weeks before the September 2nd operation and that a drone appeared overhead as he and coworkers left for the day. Advocates say the agency's low profile is making raids increasingly hard to track in real time. And up next in sports, in high school football, Williamsport's perfect season is over. The Millionaires lost a wild one at home Friday night, falling 48-44 to the Shikellamy Braves, Williamsport's first loss of the year, dropping them to 3-1. They played it without their star quarterback, Tevin Williams, who was hospitalized earlier in the week with inflammation in his kidneys and is out indefinitely. And in field hockey, Muncie won its annual girls field hockey tournament, beating Benton 5-1 and shutting out Danville 7-0. Sela Persing scored four goals on the day, while Rosie Zalanis was named tournament MVP. Danville finished second and Benton third. I'm Griffin Brown, and that was your backyard broadcasting news.
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5: Your AccuWeather forecast today will be humid with periods of rain possibly causing flooding in low-lying and poor drainage areas with a high of 73. Tonight, expect a little rain in the evening, otherwise remaining cloudy with a low of 56. Tomorrow, we'll see variable cloudiness with a chance of a shower in the area and a high of 71. By Tuesday, it will be cloudy and cooler with some rain expected, reaching a high of 60. Wednesday will bring a chance for a bit of rain or drizzle with a high of 64. Thursday also has a chance for some rain or drizzle with a high of 63. For AccuWeather, I'm meteorologist Joe Lundberg.
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1: 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Every week, this public affairs show shines a spotlight on people and programs in our communities that improve the quality of life in Lycoming County and beyond. I'm Freddie Hammer, host of In Touch and news director at Backyard Broadcasting. Pennsylvania State Police Troop F is getting ready for the annual Sunny Day Camp. It's a free event designed to bring kids and adults with special needs, their families, and law enforcement all together for a day of fun and interaction. And this year's Sunny Day Camp is coming up September 23rd at the Lycoming County Fairgrounds, as they've done for 4 years now. And we're so excited to talk about this with Pennsylvania State Police Trooper Lauren Lesher. Thanks for coming in, Lauren.
2: Absolutely. Thank you for having me.
1: This is the fourth year. Exciting.
2: It is. It is.
1: Very much so. And we're excited about getting people registered for this event. And Sunny Day Camp is for special needs kids and adults. Tell us a little bit about how fun it's been in the past years.
2: It's been a blast. It's been growing every year, which honestly just makes me so excited.
1: Yeah.
2: We want something where special needs community can come and feel safe and have fun and learn about all the different things, first responders, law enforcement, different assets that are available to them throughout the community. All kinds of organizations come together for this really important day.
1: So you got vendors on the way.
2: We do.
1: Get them
2: we
1: all
2: do.
1: Started.
2: We have lots of local police departments. We have the sheriff's department. We have a couple of state police. We have the Pennsylvania State Police CERT team coming. The horses said that they can come.
1: Oh,
2: I'm
1: nice.
2: Hoping that they don't get pulled away, and aviation's supposed to come, but they are a hot commodity. So if there's an emergency, they got to get pulled away. But
1: absolutely,
2: they're on the agenda.
1: Oh, I love it. So tell me a little bit about the difference between Sunny Day Camp and Camp Cadet.
2: Camp Cadet is a week-long overnight camp for 12 and 13-year-olds in Lycoming County. And what we try to do with Sunny Day Camp is pack all of the things that we expose the cadets to during that week into a one-day event. So the cadets that come for Sunny Day Camp are there for one day. It's just from 10 a.m. to 2 p.m. They can walk around at their leisure, and it's for them to walk through and learn at their pace.
1: Will there be any quiet time?
2: We will have a quiet hour. We try to do that every year so that there's no sirens or loud noises or flashing lights. We try to have at least 1 hour of quiet time, yes.
1: Nice. And you're asking families to bring in their own pop-up tents.
2: We are. So as I said, every year this grows. And we're running out of seating and covered areas for people to sit. So we do recommend that if you're attending, bring your own pop-up tent, bring some lawn chairs. We have the lawn space available. We would gladly help you set your tents up if you need help. We just want everybody to be comfortable.
1: Great. Well, we're talking about registering. So we want to register, you said, before September 11th.
2: We'll make it 5 p.m. September 11th.
1: Okay.
2: Yes. I pushed the deadline out a bit just because schools are starting later, and I want to make sure that everybody gets an opportunity to come. And I know that schools have to set up field trips, and there's a process to that. So
1: awesome. Well, we wanted to say that there's a QR code that we have put together for Backyard Broadcasting on this YouTube channel. But also the QR code's on the Facebook page.
2: It is, yes. So if you go to the Sunny Day Camp Troop F, Sunny Day Camp, you will see the flyer. You can scan that QR code. It'll take you right to the application.
1: We want to also donate at that place, correct?
2: Yes. If you contact me, you can send checks payable to Lycoming County Camp Cadet because we're actually under their 501c3.
1: I see.
2: So if you write the checks out to that, and then the memo, just write Sunny Day Camp so we know which account to put it in. But we are always looking for people to help this camp continue.
1: Yeah.
2: They pay nothing for application or for registering. The cadets pay nothing. Their families pay nothing. We provide a free lunch. We provide them with swag bags, and we try to pack it full of all kinds of goodies, especially a t-shirt. And we try to make sure that all of the vendors that are there are donating their time. And

0: is awesome. They get so excited. They can't wait to get through the registration line, but please be patient with us. We do need to check you off and make sure you get your right size t-shirts. But they come in, they'll come through the gate, they'll register with us. We'll make sure that we have a swag bag for everybody. We'll give everybody a flyer of the agenda for the day because we do have some special programs that go on throughout the day, presentations. And there is going to be a magician that walks around as well. So, Neat. Yeah, we have a lot of stuff that we like to try and cram into a couple hours.
1: I've loved this since the beginning. It's been such a neat event. And we have our own Mark Mack going to be down there doing some entertaining.
0: Yes, thank goodness. It's always nice to have him there and have the music and have the interviews and talk to him.
1: Tell me a little bit about why it's so important for a special needs child or adult to get comfortable with police in our community.
0: We don't want them to be afraid of us. And we want them to know, and a lot of special needs individuals are infatuated with first responders and the cars and just like every other kid.
1: Sure.
0: That is. But we want them to know that we're there to help them as well. And we're their friend.
1: What was it with the different cards that suggested autism? Like if a person has autism, they were to present a card to the police if there's a situation. Has that come through the state police?
0: We have autism cards. It says there's a card that you can fill out that says I have autism, and we do recommend that anybody that has a child or a family member that has autism, they can fill out these cards. And then we recommend that they keep them in their glove box. So if there's a crash and you become unable to speak to us and they might be freaking out and they don't know how to communicate with us, this at least gives us an idea. Hey, we got the registration. We also saw this card. This may be why they're not able to communicate with us, sure. Or this may be why they're reacting the way that they are. And it helps us figure out how we need to proceed.
1: Is there special training that any of the officers take over special needs? Or is there like one course that you can take that helps?
0: Not necessarily. There are some classes that are available throughout the year to us. I know there's mental health classes and things like that we can take like outside of our normal duties. We can do trainings. But there are a lot of places now that are offering us like sensory bags and things like that. So we have gadgets that we can try and communicate with people with special needs.
1: Awesome. That's great. What is the one thing that you think is the biggest thing that people get most excited about at the day? Do you notice that there's a little surge? Is it the animals or maybe, you know, the vehicles?
0: Honestly, I think it's different for everybody. We do have one of our patrol cars there, and they get to put a positive note on the patrol car and on a post-it, and they stick it on the car. That was a big hit with a bunch of them. And then last year, the PSP CERT team was able to bring the robotic dog.
1: Oh, wow.
0: That was a huge hit. The robotic dog was a huge hit for everybody.
1: I think I saw that in the Sun Gazette.
0: Yeah, it was a crowd pleaser for sure.
1: Oh, how neat. Does it bark?
0: It didn't bark, but I mean, it'll lay down and
1: it listens.
0: It's pretty cool. Yeah, it's pretty cool.
1: I love that. So neat.
0: It's awesome that they're able to use that type of technology to keep the troopers safe and still go in and protect the people.
1: And drone use, too. I think that's also so helpful. My gosh. Well, if you're talking about the kids, where are they all coming from?
0: All over. So Troop F Sunny Day Camp is open to all of Troop F. So it's open to Cameron County, Potter County, Tioga County, Lycoming County, Clinton County, Union County, Montour County, Northumberland County, and Snyder County.
1: Okay.
0: It's a large area.
1: What's the parking like?
0: We have the whole side of the field. So parking is pretty open, and especially for buses and things like that, it's pretty open.
1: What would you say that your colleagues love to do when you guys work together with this? You do have your colleagues helping you with Sunny Day Camp.
0: Correct, yes. There are other members on the Sunny Day Camp board that help make this day possible.
1: Sure.
0: We like to walk around. We like to interact with everybody, and we like to see them having fun.
1: So see troopers like in a real scenario where they're not telling us something that we need to know. We're not being detained. There's no reason. It's just a friendly exchange.
0: Yes, yes.
1: That's great. Once again, we want to talk about the QR code so that you can use that. When you click on the QR code to register for Sunny Day Camp, what comes up?
0: When you scan the QR code, it'll open right up to Google Forms and it'll open right up to the application.
1: Okay. So then we can get all prepared and ready to go. What are some of the vendors that are going to be there? We talked about it a little bit earlier, but can you tell me a little bit about who's going to be hanging out at Sunny Day Camp this year?
0: We're going to have lots of local municipalities there. We're going to have Buffalo Valley Regional Police are going to be there. Penn College is going to be there. South Williamsport, Hughesville, the Game Commission, District Attorney's Office. We're working on fire trucks, so hopefully Loyal Sock Fire will be there. There will be EMS there as well. PennDOT will be there. Safe Kids will

0: be there. Geisinger will be there. We're working to do something with Special Olympics as well so that they can be there. And then they're also hopefully going to be able to do a presentation throughout the day. Tri-County Obedience Dog Club will be there. There's going to be a whole bunch of things.
1: So I've seen the pictures of this, and kids just up on the trucks or the bobcats or whatever they do, and they wear the little hats. You guys have those little swag things?
0: Yes, we do have PSP hats that we will put out, but they don't last long.
1: Everybody wants one of
0: them. They do, yeah. And it's not even just kids. It's people of all ages. This camp, this day, is open to anybody of any age.
1: That's nice. So you do have special needs adults.
0: Correct.
1: Do you find them remembering coming back and enjoying it, and like knowing that they're coming back for this again?
0: Yeah, I do, actually. They when they check in, they get all excited, and they know the process now because this is our fourth year doing it.
1: Yeah.
0: They've been with us since the beginning, so they get to watch it grow, and they get to collect shirts and different swag. And
1: they're going to make a quilt out of those shirts.
0: Yeah, they probably can. And yeah, I'm okay with that. That just means that we're doing something right if they keep coming back.
1: Talking about goals, I mean, it's growing this year, and do you think that you'll ever expand into different areas of the fairgrounds, or do you think that's big enough for you to grow?
0: Well, we're growing a little bit with the fairgrounds now, who's nice enough to let us come every year. But we are already expanding, so we're going to have more seating. Well, hopefully more seating available, but we seem to get more applicants than we are able to accommodate with seating. So we mentioned earlier, bring your pop-up tent, bring your lawn chair. We want everyone to be comfortable.
1: Tell me a little bit about how the donations really make this the special part.
0: The donations make this happen. It's what helps us pay for the food. It's what helps us pay for all the swag. It's what helps us pay for the tents and tables so that people can sit underneath of it and enjoy their lunch. We pay for the ice cream that's there, so nobody has to pay anything. So
1: nice.
0: Yes, it's without donations, this day really wouldn't happen.
1: Can you tell me a little bit about the background and why Sunny Day Camp came about?
0: Sunny Day Camp started with Lieutenant Samantha Minucci down in Troop J. She has a special needs brother, and she wanted to be able to have an event that he was able to be included in that was like Camp Cadet, because he was so excited about Camp Cadet. So it kind of spurred from that, and she wanted to make sure that it was open to anybody throughout the state. So we started getting them together throughout the state, and I was able to get the ball rolling here in Troop F, and we've been running with it ever since.
1: Does your supervisors, do they encourage these kind of programs?
0: Absolutely. It's great for us to get and interact with the special needs community and see where we can help out more and what areas we need to grow in and things like that.
1: Do you get a lot of suggestions?
0: We do. There are some people. I ask everybody every year for some feedback, and not just for this event, but just in general, like what would you recommend in a situation? And people do reach out to me.
1: Okay. And so it culminates the whole day's events with walking around freely. And then you have the lunch that ends
0: up. Yes, we have a lunch that we provide for everybody. And they get to, there's usually some pizza there. There's some chips. There's some fruit. There's some cookies, juice, soda, water.
1: Yeah.
0: All kinds of things. Ice cream. The ice cream is always a big hit. The line for the ice cream is usually pretty long.
1: What would you say to somebody who might be hesitating? Maybe my child's condition wouldn't be appropriate for this. What would you say?
0: We try to accommodate for everyone. So if there's certain people that need the nurse's station for changing, we make sure that that's open and available to them, and we get a golf cart to run them over there. So we try to accommodate for everyone. If there's something specific that you think you're going to need, please reach out to me, and we will do our best to accommodate.
1: This is a learning experience for everybody, isn't it?
0: It is. It is.
1: It's like a process to get matriculate everybody into all of the fun things that we get to do in this county.
0: It is. It's definitely a process. But like I said, this is our fourth year now, and we've gotten a decent handle on it. But again, this isn't a lifestyle that we live every day, so we're always open to suggestions and feedback and how we can make it easier and better for them.
1: Are there any nonprofits that have reached out that say, okay, we want to also, you know, sort of go hand in hand?
0: Not necessarily.
1: Okay.
0: We do have a lot of agencies that come with their staff. So Hope Enterprises comes every year with their clients, all different types of agencies like that.
1: Well, we cannot wait for Sunny Day Camp to come about. It's going to come here at Wednesday, September 23rd is the day that Sunny Day Camp's going to be happening.
0: Correct.
1: But the QR code that you can find anywhere.
0: Yes. It's on social media. It's wherever. You can email me. I'll send you the direct link. I want to make this easy.
1: You want everybody to come to
0: I
1: this.
0: I do.
1: It's really wonderful to see you. It's just bubbly and happy about this event. And obviously, you guys are going to have a great time.
0: We are.
1: Go to that QR code and make sure that they can have the funding that is possible to make Sunny Day Camp happen for these kids and adults with special needs and the families and the law enforcement. It's really for everybody.
0: It really is.
1: Well, we hope that you can grow and grow and grow and go to the 20th year.
0: I hope so.
1: And I want you to still be working.
0: Oh, goodness. I don't know about that.
1: Well, you may be your legacy. Keep it all going. Well, it's been wonderful to be with Pennsylvania State Trooper Lauren Lesher talking about Troop F Sunny Day Camp on Wednesday, September 23rd. You can get information sunnydaycamp.org.
0: There is, yes. There is a website for it, and you can apply on the Sunny Day Camp website as well.
1: What's your email address, Lauren?
0: My email address is going to be laelesher@pa.gov.
1: Well, thank you for being on In Touch today. It's been wonderful talking about Sunny Day Camp.
0: Thank you for having me.
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1: I'm Roxanne Evans. World leaders in New York for next week's UN General Assembly. And this as the Iran conflict continues. Republican Representative Tim Burchett on Fox's The Big Weekend Show says President Trump made the world safer.
2: The Iranians were close to nuclear. They were getting ready to launch Armageddon, from what I understand. If President Trump had intervened over there, Iran would have a nuclear weapon. They would have launched against Israel or somebody else.
1: Democrats blame the Trump administration for high oil prices. Well, protesters outside of Ed Sheeran's show in Philadelphia angry for dropping Macklemore from the bill. Inside, Sheeran delivered an emotional apology. America's listening to Fox News.
3: Chance of showers with a high of 71. My name's Griffin Brown, and this is your backyard broadcasting news. A Potter County man is behind bars after a month-long string of DUI arrests and police chases. 66-year-old Scott Leland of Countersport now faces three separate DUI cases. State police say he led troopers on a pursuit from Countersport to Rowlett Township earlier this month, ending at his own home. He posted $50,000 bail and was arrested again the very next day. A judge has now denied him bail entirely, calling him a risk to public safety. Lycoming County is moving to get ahead of the data center boom. Planners got their first look this week at a draft amendment that would spell out where the facilities can go and what rules they'd follow, covering power, water supply, setbacks, noise, and decommissioning. Right now, the county has no data center use on the books at all, leaving it exposed to developers picking their own sites. Public hearings could begin in mid-November. Lycoming College has landed $400,000 in state funding to finish its baseball stadium at Brandon Park. Final phase adds two bleacher sections, a stadium seating area, a press box, and connecting sidewalks. College President Chip Edmonds says the project is an investment in student athletics. The money comes through the Commonwealth Financing Authority's local share account, funded by state gaming revenues. Lycoming County is bringing home $600,000 in state gaming revenue this round. Alongside the baseball stadium award, the City of Williamsport is getting $200,000 for police department facility use. The awards were approved at a recent Commonwealth Financing Authority meeting. State Senator Gene Yaw says the investments will have a lasting impact on the Williamsport community, adding recreational and public safety assets for the region. And up next in sports, in high school football, Williamsport's perfect season is over. The Millionaires lost a wild one at home Friday night, falling 48-44 to the Shikellamy Braves, Williamsport's first loss of the year, dropping them to 3-1. They played it without their star quarterback, Tevin Williams, who was hospitalized earlier in the week with inflammation in his kidneys and is out indefinitely. And in field hockey, Muncie won its annual girls' field hockey tournament, beating Benton 5-1 and shutting out Danville 7-0. Sela Persing scored 4 goals on the day, while Rosie Zalanis was named tournament MVP. Danville finished 2nd and Benton 3rd. I'm Griffin Brown, and that was your backyard broadcasting news.
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6: 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And Fleetwood Mac had their first number one album, Rumors. 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
6: Your AccuWeather forecast today will be humid with periods of rain possibly causing flooding in low-lying and poor drainage areas with a high of 73. Tonight, expect a little rain in the evening, otherwise remaining cloudy with a low of 56. Tomorrow, we'll see variable cloudiness with a chance of a shower in the area and a high of 71. By Tuesday, it will be cloudy and cooler with some rain expected, reaching a high of 60. Wednesday will bring a chance for a bit of rain or drizzle with a high of 64. Thursday also has a chance for some rain or drizzle with a high of 63. For AccuWeather, I'm meteorologist Joe Lundberg.
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0: Welcome back to the year the Raiders took home the Lombardi Trophy, the Yankees were World Series champs, and Seattle Slough won horse racing's Triple Crown. George Thorogood is toasting 1977's winners.
7: I want to tell you a story about the house went blue. I come home one Friday, had to tell the landlady I done lost my job. She said, that don't confront me, long as I get my money next Friday. Now next Friday I come, I didn't get the rent, and out the door I went. 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

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I know there was no. He said, I don't know, man. She kind of funny and all. I said, I know. Everybody funny. Now you for that too.

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0: Hart takes us fishing with Barracuda. Also checking in with Steve Miller and George Thorogood's remake of John Lee Hooker's classic drinking song to open our set. We'll have more from the year Elvis left the building for good, 1977, when we come back.
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4: Deregulate? 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

0: So, unless you own stock in the electric company, Stacy Garrity is just extremely wrong for Pennsylvania families.
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0: Wrapping up our look at 1977 with Rush and the lead single from A Farewell to Kings with Closer to the Heart. Also in the home stretch, Eddie Money, Foreigner, and Styx. That's it for 1977, but hang in there. We'll kick off another hour when we come back.
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10: Fox News, I'm Paul Stevens. President Trump returning to the White House from Camp David earlier than expected. Fox's Chanley Painter.
11: It's not clear what prompted him to come back a day early. His return comes as his administration weighs next steps in the war with Iran.
10: And the president's early return following Yemen's Iran-backed Houthi rebels launching a thwarted ballistic missile attack on Saudi Arabia's capital city of Riyadh. President Trump also set to attend this week's UN General Assembly in New York, where Fox's C.B. Cotton tells us there is heightened security.
12: The Secret Service works with 20 partner agencies, including the NYPD and the Department of War, all monitoring for potential threats across the city.
10: And authorities say, though, there's no known credible threat at this time heading into that UN General Assembly. America is listening to Fox News.
13: Chance of showers with a high of 71. My name's Griffin Brown, and this is your Backyard Broadcasting News. More than 60,000 Pennsylvania retirees are about to see a bigger pension check. Governor Josh Shapiro told retirees in Harrisburg this week that the state budget he signed in July delivers the first cost of living adjustment in over 20 years. It covers teachers, state workers, police, and firefighters who retired before July of 2001, increasing the range from 15 to 24.5%, roughly $2,000 more a year. The retroactive payment hits direct deposits around September 13th. One person was taken to the hospital after a multi-vehicle crash in South Williamsport Friday afternoon. Police say a driver heading east on West Southern Avenue struck a parked car, backed into a second vehicle, then continued down the road and hit another, pushing it into a fourth. Investigators believe a medical episode caused the wreck. Three vehicles were towed, and part of Southern Avenue was closed for nearly an hour. Two California men are in Union County prison after state police say that they found more than $200,000 in gold hidden in their car. Troopers stopped a Honda Accord on Interstate 80 in White Deer Township earlier this month and turned up two dozen gold bars underneath the seat, plus more hidden in the passenger's shoe. Investigators say men collected the gold from scam victims posing as federal agents. Police believe that there are more victims and want to hear from them. Immigrant rights groups say federal agents detained more than 40 construction workers near the Geisinger Medical Center campus in Danville earlier this month, calling it the largest ICE workplace raid in Pennsylvania to date. ICE puts the number far lower at 10 and says most face illegal reentry charges. One worker on site told reporters he'd noticed unmarked vehicles circling for weeks before the September 2nd operation and that a drone appeared overhead as he and coworkers left for the day. Advocates say the agency's low profile is making raids increasingly hard to track in real time. And up next in sports, in high school football, Williamsport's perfect season is over. The Millionaires lost a wild one at home Friday night, falling 48-44 to the Shikellamy Braves, Williamsport's first loss of the year, dropping them to 3-1. They played it without their star quarterback, Tevin Williams, who was hospitalized earlier in the week with inflammation in his kidneys and is out indefinitely. And in field hockey, Muncie won its annual girls' field hockey tournament, beating Benton 5-1 and shutting out Danville 7-0. Sela Persing scored 4 goals on the day, while Rosie Zalanis was named tournament MVP. Danville finished 2nd and Benton 3rd. I'm Griffin Brown, and that was your Backyard Broadcasting News.
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2: This week's newscast kicks off in 1979, when Clash bassist Paul Simonon smashed his Fender bass in frustration after bouncers stopped fans from standing up at a concert. A picture of the moment went on to become the iconic album cover for London Calling.

That's Boston with Don't Look Back, the title track from their second album, which hit number one this week in 1978. And in 1984, the Cars won the first MTV Video Music Award for Video of the Year, notably beating out Michael Jackson's Thriller.

0: And finally, in 1991, instead of releasing a double album, which they decided would be too expensive for fans, Guns N' Roses issued both Use Your Illusion 1 and Use Your Illusion 2 on the same day. 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
1: Your AccuWeather forecast today will be humid with periods of rain possibly causing flooding in low-lying and poor drainage areas with a high of 73. Tonight, expect a little rain in the evening, otherwise remaining cloudy with a low of 56. Tomorrow, we'll see variable cloudiness with a chance of a shower in the area and a high of 71. By Tuesday, it will be cloudy and cooler with some rain expected, reaching a high of 60. Wednesday will bring a chance for a bit of rain or drizzle with a high of 64. Thursday also has a chance for some rain or drizzle with a high of 63. For AccuWeather, I'm meteorologist Joe Lundberg.
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2: Welcome to the Flashback Rockstar Birthday Party. He was a founding member of the Small Faces, stuck around for the Rod Stewart and Ronnie Wood years in Faces, and became the drummer for The Who after Keith Moon's passing. Happy 78th birthday to Rock and Roll Hall of Famer Kenny Jones.

0: Kansas, featuring guitarist Kerry Livgren, celebrating his 77th this week. And happy 76th birthday to Feeway Bill of the Tubes. Fun fact, he had a cameo in Bill and Ted's Excellent Adventure as one of the three most important people in the world.
1: She's a Beauty was written by myself, Steve Lukather of Toto, and David Foster, our producer. We had written before on the last album, we wrote Talk to You Later together, same team, and it worked real well, and we got a lot of rock radio air.

0: And finally, two late great members of Lynyrd Skynyrd's classic lineup, guitarist Ed King and Steve Gaines, both born on the very same day this week in 1949. When we return, we'll celebrate one last weekend of summer on Flashback.
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7: News, I'm Angelo Bavaro. U.S. embassies across the Middle East are issuing new security alerts, urging Americans to remain vigilant.
8: The alerts cite recent fighting between Saudi Arabia and the Iran-backed Houthi militants in Yemen. This after the group claimed attacks on sensitive sites across Saudi Arabia yesterday. Saudi officials confirm air defenses intercepted a ballistic missile over Riyadh.
7: Fox's Chanley Painter. President Trump is back at the White House a day earlier than scheduled, cutting short his weekend at Camp David. The White House has not said why. Security preps underway in New York City ahead of the UN General Assembly this week.
9: It'll be a busy week for President Trump and a busy week for those tasked with protecting him and the rest of the more than 130 world leaders.
7: That is Fox's CB Cotton. 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
10: Chance of showers with a high of 71. My name's Griffin Brown, and this is your backyard broadcasting news. A Potter County man is behind bars after a month-long string of DUI arrests and police chases. 66-year-old Scott Leland of Countersport now faces three separate DUI cases. State police say he led troopers on a pursuit from Countersport to Rowlett Township earlier this month, ending at his own home. He posted $50,000 bail and was arrested again the very next day. A judge has now denied him bail entirely, calling him a risk to public safety. Lycoming County is moving to get ahead of the data center boom. Planners got their first look this week at a draft amendment that would spell out where the facilities can go and what rules they'd follow, covering power, water supply, setbacks, noise, and decommissioning. Right now, the county has no data center use on the books at all, leaving it exposed to developers picking their own sites. Public hearings could begin in mid-November. Lake Homan College has landed $400,000 in state funding to finish its baseball stadium at Brandon Park. The final phase adds two bleacher sections, a stadium seating area, a press box, and connecting sidewalks. College President Chip Edmonds says the project is an investment in student athletics. The money comes through the Commonwealth Financing Authority's local share account funded by state gaming revenues. Lake Homan County is bringing home $600,000 in state gaming revenue this round. Alongside the baseball stadium award, the city of Williamsport is getting $200,000 for police department facility use. The awards were approved at a recent Commonwealth Financing Authority meeting. State Senator Gene Yaw says the investments will have a lasting impact on the Williamsport community, adding recreational and public safety assets for the region. And up next in sports, in high school football, Williamsport's perfect season is over. The Millionaires lost a wild one at home Friday night, falling 48-44 to the Shikellamy Braves, Williamsport's first loss of the year, dropping them to 3-1. They played it without their star quarterback, Tevin Williams, who was hospitalized earlier in the week with inflammation in his kidneys and is out indefinitely. And in field hockey, Muncie won its annual girls' field hockey tournament, beating Benton 5-1 and shutting out Danville 7-0. Sela Persing scored 4 goals on the day, while Rosie Zalanis was named tournament MVP. Danville finished 2nd and Benton 3rd. I'm Griffin Brown, and that was your Backyard Broadcasting News.
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Sunday, September 20th, 2026. Clay here hanging for the day. We're going to catch up in a second. Here's Bad Company at WCXR.

0: Some Georgia satellites bringing us to this very moment together at WZXR. And howdy, how are you? I hope well. As another Sunday has graced us with its presence, if we haven't met, my name's Clay. How you doing? Good to meet you. And glad you're here. As today's set to be a swell one, we got tons of headlines from the music world and the community as well to hit. Details on community events going on, sports events going on, and I have two sets of tickets to give away to things going on at the Bloomsburg Fair, which is right around the corner. So life's good. Valley Weather Forecast giving us the details about all this rain next.
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5: Your AccuWeather forecast today will be humid with periods of rain possibly causing flooding in low-lying and poor drainage areas with a high of 73. Tonight, expect a little rain in the evening, otherwise remaining cloudy with a low of 56. Tomorrow, we'll see variable cloudiness with a chance of a shower in the area and a high of 71. By Tuesday, it will be cloudy and cooler with some rain expected, reaching a high of 60. Wednesday will bring a chance for a bit of rain or drizzle with a high of 64. Thursday also has a chance for some rain or drizzle with a high of 63. For AccuWeather, I'm meteorologist Joe Lundberg.
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sitting at 64 degrees so far this morning. This next one, originally a tune by J.J. Cale, it's Eric Clapton's version of Cocaine, WZXR.

Metallica at WZXR, Susquehanna Valley's home of rock and roll. Hanging out on the 20th day of September. It's a Sunday, 9:36 in the morning. 171st Bloomsburg Fair right around the corner, just a couple days away. Starts up on the 25th, runs through October 3rd. And if you haven't heard, I have tickets to give away for some events going on there as we proceed through the day. First things first, we're going to take a little look ahead, see what else is to come up pretty quick here. First day of fall, 2 days away. Summer dies in 2 days. Statewide archery deer season opens up on Saturday, October 3rd. Columbus Day, Monday, October 12th, and voter registration deadline, pretty important for Pennsylvanians. November's general election is Monday.

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0: A sweet band right there called the Meat Puppets, and a great tune from 1994 off an album called Too High to Die, Backwater. Well, well, well. Glad you're with us, wherever you're tuned to us from. Could be anywhere, really. We're streaming all over the world, WZXR.com. And, man, it's not every week I get to give away tickets to things. Well, this week's different. Weekend, I should say. I guess it's Sunday. Duh. And I realized I rarely give away stuff early in the morning like this. So up for grabs, this very second, bright and early, four tickets to the Night of Destruction coming up at the Bloomsburg Fair. It's going to be October 1st, and four tickets come along with this set. So looking for the early morning caller number 9 right here, right now, 570-323-9399. Good luck to you.
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Currently around 66 degrees here in WZXR land. Man, no sunshine at all. A whole lot of clouds in the sky. Quiet Riot coming up for the hair metal fans out there. But right now, Collective Soul, WZXR.

0: Quiet Riot at 99.3, 103.7 WZXR. Well, I don't want to brag or nothing, but we're hooking up people bright and early on this Sunday. Already gave Kurt in Montoursville 4 tickets to the Night of Destruction happening October 1st at the Bloomsburg Fair. And some good news to everyone else who called in and did not win. I have 4 more tickets. These ones to the Demolition Derby. I'm going to give them away between now and when I leave at 3. So time will tell when that is. Keep those ears wide open with us. More rock and roll on its way to you. Also, Valley Weather Forecast next.
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11: Your AccuWeather forecast today will be humid with periods of rain possibly causing flooding in low-lying and poor drainage areas with a high of 73. Tonight, expect a little rain in the evening, otherwise remaining cloudy with a low of 56. Tomorrow, we'll see variable cloudiness with a chance of a shower in the area and a high of 71. By Tuesday, it will be cloudy and cooler with some rain expected, reaching a high of 60. Wednesday will bring a chance for a bit of rain or drizzle with a high of 64. Thursday also has a chance for some rain or drizzle with a high of 63. For AccuWeather, I'm meteorologist Joe Lundberg.
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Well, I mean it when I say it. All shapes and sizes of rock and roll welcomed here. Just heard newer Foo Fighters. The Boss coming up. Right now, Green Day. WZXR. Dude.

0: Well, he's apparently a cool rockin' daddy in the USA. He said it, not me. Bruce Springsteen stopping by this morning at WZXR. And speaking of USA, lots of football to be played in the States here this Sunday. Some good games set for week two of the NFL season. Here are just some of them. Bengals taking on the Texans at 1 o'clock today. The rivalry between the Bears and the Vikings happening today at 1 on Fox. The Eagles, good old Philadelphia, they're going to take on the Titans today. Commanders and Cowboys at 4:25, and the Patriots taking on the Pittsburgh Steelers at 1 on CBS. Monday Night Football this week, Rams and Giants. But we're getting back to the music. That's what we're after, so stick around.
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0: Coming to us from Nevermind, a album that changed the music world forever. 1991 was the year, reached number 32 in the States. That was Nirvana, Come As You Are at WZXR. 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And next Friday's game brought to you by Penn Hills Flooring, as well as the Trout Run Hotel. Close to 70 degrees on this cloudy day in September. It's Sunday morning. 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

0: The one and only Tom Petty at WZXR. And, you know, we were just listening to Live Before Tom, a band that's playing the Bloomsburg Fair this year, starting in just a couple days, five to be exact. And they're playing alongside Jet, Skillet, and Kansas, Tommy James, not to mention some other acts and crazy shows, you know, Tractor Pulls, Destruction Nights, Endless Vendors and Rides, you name it, it's going to be there at the Bloomsburg Fair. If you haven't heard, I have four tickets to the Championship Demolition Derby set for October 3rd, and I'll be giving those away today, not right now, but in due time. For now, we're sitting 2 days away from fall, if you can believe it, and the air currently as fresh as can be out there. Valley weather forecast for you next.
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7: Your AccuWeather forecast. This afternoon, expect humid conditions with occasional rain and drizzle, possibly leading to flooding in low-lying and poorly drained areas. The temperature will reach a high of 72 degrees. Tonight will be cloudy with a low of 57. Tomorrow will bring variable cloudiness and the chance of a passing shower. With temperatures reaching a high of 71 by Tuesday, expect cloudy and cool weather with some light rain reaching a high of 62. Wednesday will offer a chance for more rain or drizzle with temperatures climbing to a high of 64. For AccuWeather, I'm meteorologist Joe Lundberg.
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0: Greta Van Fleet at WZXR. Earlier, we played some Zeppelin, and I told you all about the Get the Lead Out show coming to the Community Arts Center October 24th, and some other noteworthy shows worth knowing about. Dwight Yoakam going to be in town Saturday, September 26th. The day before, 25th, is going to be Outlander in concert, Echoes Through the Highlands. Britt Floyd last night, I heard, was a great, great show. And some more coming up. I mean, the 22nd, Vampire Circus, whatever that is. October 30th, Whispers and Russell's Tompkins Jr. It's a mouthful, but should be a good show. I mean, The Price is Right coming up live. Righteous Brothers, November 6th. And then Styx announced for 2027, which isn't too far-fetched. I mean, we're just 2 days away from fall. Hopefully you're enjoying the weather out there, at least staying dry, sorta. Hanging around 68 degrees, the air fresh as can be.
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0: like a breath of fresh air. Last 5 minutes of Abbey Road coming to us from the Beatles, 99.3 and 103.7 WZXR. And with that, just want to mention how great last night was at the 30th anniversary for the Bullfrog Brewery here in Williamsport. Man, so many people showed up, and just what a night. Long live the Bullfrog. Very happy 30th to them. Last night was just unbelievable. And shout out to all the bands that stopped by and let it rip, all the businesses that helped make it possible. Close to 70 degrees on this Sunday in September. More tunes coming right up.
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Here's Free.

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0: You too at WZXR, the Susquehanna Valley's home of rock and roll, a place to get the old, the new, and everything in between when it comes to sweet rock and roll. And what would a Sunday be without the blues? What would we be without the blues? I mean, rock and roll was birthed directly from the genre, so we owe them a lot in the blues world, which is why on Sunday nights we pay our respects. Sunday Night Blues Show with Good Time Charlie. He's going to be here live in the studio, blaring nothing but the blues, starting at 8 o'clock, runs till 10 tonight. And with that said, more rock and roll for you next.
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12: Your AccuWeather forecast. This afternoon, expect humid conditions with occasional rain and drizzle, possibly leading to flooding in low-lying and poorly drained areas. The temperature will reach a high of 72 degrees. Tonight will be cloudy with a low of 57. Tomorrow will bring variable cloudiness and the chance of a passing shower. With temperatures reaching a high of 71 by Tuesday, expect cloudy and cool weather with some light rain reaching a high of 62. Wednesday will offer a chance for more rain or drizzle with temperatures climbing to a high of 64. For AccuWeather, I'm meteorologist Joe Lundberg.
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0: Bush, WZXR. That's where you're hanging on a day such as this. And, well, today looks to be a swell one for Big Prize Bingo over in Southside. And it's all for a good cause. Let me elaborate here. Doors open right now. $30 at the door to play with games starting at 1 this afternoon in a couple minutes, really. And it's all happening at the Independent Fire Company on Clark Street in South Williamsport. And all the bingo today, all to help support the Southside High School Theater Program. So it's for a good cause. And if it tickles your fancy, that's your move. I have Santana waiting for us, so we'll get right to it next.
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0: 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Well, it's that time once again, my friends, where I make a winner out of one of you who just so happened to be tuned in this very second. Might be meant to be, who knows. So up for grabs right now, 4 tickets to the Championship Demolition Derby at the Bloomsburg Fair, October 3rd. They're going to caller 11, lickety-split, so give me a jingle, 570-323-9399. Good luck to you.
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0: WZXR, the Susquehanna Valley's home of rock and roll. That band right there set to play the CAC, good old Community Arts Center here in Williamsport, and they have no shortage of good shows, man. So make sure to keep up with that schedule and get those tickets, caclive.com. Well, oh well, my friends, we are just moving right along. Valley weather forecast letting us know how the, well, Mother Nature is going to pan out the next few days, so stick around.
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11: Your AccuWeather forecast. This afternoon, expect humid conditions with occasional rain and drizzle, possibly leading to flooding in low-lying and poorly drained areas. The temperature will reach a high of 72 degrees. Tonight will be cloudy with a low of 57. Tomorrow will bring variable cloudiness and the chance of a passing shower. With temperatures reaching a high of 71 by Tuesday, expect cloudy and cool weather with some light rain reaching a high of 62. Wednesday will offer a chance for more rain or drizzle with temperatures climbing to a high of 64. For AccuWeather, I'm meteorologist Joe Lundberg.
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0: Heard from the Doors, then Three Doors Down, and then the Cars. You're with us here at WZXR, just hanging out on this Sunday, and glad you are. This might help a lot. So if you're able, head to Red Cross Blood Drive near you, because there is a shortage of blood in our country. Monday, 9/21. That is going to be tomorrow. Jeez, can't believe it's already September 21st, but here we are, St. Mark's Lutheran Church at Market Street in Williamsport, from 11 a.m. until 3 p.m. tomorrow. You can give some blood. And then Thursday, the 24th, 11 a.m. to 3 at the Hampton Inn, just off of Via Bella in Williamsport. And then Tuesday, the 29th, Church of Resurrection in Muncie, 12:30 to 5 p.m. And you can go to redcrossblood.org to line up your appointment. And thank you in advance, truly.
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0: Steve Miller Band stopping by today at WZXR 99.3 and 103.7 is where you find us, my friends. 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
5: Your AccuWeather forecast. This afternoon, expect humid conditions with occasional rain and drizzle, possibly leading to flooding in low-lying and poorly drained areas. The temperature will reach a high of 72 degrees. Tonight will be cloudy with a low of 57. Tomorrow will bring variable cloudiness and the chance of a passing shower. With temperatures reaching a high of 71 by Tuesday, expect cloudy and cool weather with some light rain reaching a high of 62. Wednesday will offer a chance for more rain or drizzle with temperatures climbing to a high of 64. For AccuWeather, I'm meteorologist Joe Lundberg.
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0: Good old Tom Petty stopping by at WZXR. Time just slipping on by, so we better get some perspective on it. 2 days until the death of summer and the beginning of fall. The 25th looks like the 171st Bloomsburg Fair that's going to be running until October 3rd. A statewide archery deer season opens up Saturday, October 3rd as well. Columbus Day, Monday, October 12th, and voter registration deadline for Pennsylvania's November general election, Monday, October 19th.
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0: and blaring a bunch of music. But it's that time of day where I start getting weird looks if I stick around much longer. So I'm out of here. Next weekend is where you'll find me again. So until then, stay well. 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

Led Zeppelin and the Stone Temple Pilots bringing my day to an end here at WZXR. It's been swell, it's been neat, and it's been fun. Always hanging with you guys.

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I'm not changing the thing. The weather changed, but out here just going to keep rocking it all night here on Dave's World. Dave Palladini and Billy Squire. As lonely is the nights. We've got each other here on WZXR. 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

0: 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Foreigner's hot-blooded, and we wish Lou Gramm all the best. He said at the end of this year, he's out. I mean, he's got some music to put out and work on and finish up producing, but man, what a run. And anytime we get to see Lou, he's just the nicest guy. Any chance you get to see him, please do. Weather forecast is coming up. See how long the rain lasts. It's all yours next, WZXR.
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8: Your AccuWeather forecast. This afternoon, expect humid conditions with occasional rain and drizzle, possibly leading to flooding in low-lying and poorly drained areas. The temperature will reach a high of 72 degrees. Tonight will be cloudy with a low of 57. Tomorrow will bring variable cloudiness and the chance of a passing shower. With temperatures reaching a high of 71 by Tuesday, expect cloudy and cool weather with some light rain reaching a high of 62. Wednesday will offer a chance for more rain or drizzle with temperatures climbing to a high of 64. For AccuWeather, I'm meteorologist Joe Lundberg.
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Can't you see? I would love to see Steve Perry back on stage with Journey. I would love to see Aerosmith back together and everybody up there doing their thing. If we have that with Steven Tyler, maybe. 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

0: Rock 99.3 1037 WZXR Cage the Elephant doing Beaches in Tennessee. We got so many good things last night. We had at the Brett Boyd concert, such fun, The Moon, The Wall, and Beyond out at Journey Bank Community Arts Center. More shows are coming. Rocket Man on October 3rd, the Elton John tribute. You got Who's Live Anyway, October 9th. Then the Vampire Circus, the scariest side of Circle. Let's see that. That is Thursday, October 22nd. So many good things. 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You can get details at caclive.com.
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0: 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Sounds great, doesn't it? 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

0: 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As we get into it, a rainy Sunday together, but it's all right, as we hear from AccuWeather here in the Susquehanna Valley's home of rock and roll, WZXR.
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4: Your AccuWeather forecast. This afternoon, expect humid conditions with occasional rain and drizzle, possibly leading to flooding in low-lying and poorly drained areas. The temperature will reach a high of 72 degrees. Tonight will be cloudy with a low of 57. Tomorrow will bring variable cloudiness and the chance of a passing shower. With temperatures reaching a high of 71 by Tuesday, expect cloudy and cool weather with some light rain reaching a high of 62. Wednesday will offer a chance for more rain or drizzle with temperatures climbing to a high of 64. For AccuWeather, I'm meteorologist Joe Lundberg.
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Black Crowes, great live band, one of the best I've ever seen. 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

Rock 99.3 WZXR, Wheel in the Sky from Journey. A Dave's Fave for you here on WZXR. I'm giving away those tickets, right? We had fun with that with the 171st Bloomsburg Fair. Thanks, Clay, for those. And, of course, the fair going through October 3rd. Grandstand shows this year. Got a big one coming up live with special guest Jet. Looking forward to that one. That'll be next Saturday, September 26th. Next.

0: Sunday, a week from today, Tom and James and the Shondells, and of course Kansas on Wednesday, September 30th, all happening with the 171st Bloomsburg Fair, WZXR.
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Nirvana covers Bowie's The Man Who Sold the World. Great version of that. If not better than even David's. He would admit that. Bon Jovi, Living on a Prayer, WZXR.

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0: Rock 99.3 1037 WZXR. That is Offspring. We got a look at AccuWeather coming up. Yeah, see if we can get out from under this rainy day. It was a nice weekend, cooler temps, less humidity. I'm all for that. The rain, it's all right. It's what happens here in this time of year in Susquehanna Valley. And again, AccuWeather tells us more about that as we get ready to start the work week with WZXR.
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10: Your AccuWeather forecast tonight. Expect cloudy skies with a low of 57. Tomorrow will bring variable cloudiness with a chance of a shower in the area and a high of 70. Tomorrow night, I will be cloudy with occasional rain and a low of 57. Tuesday will be cloudy and cool with some rain showers expected, reaching a high of 62. Wednesday will see a chance for a bit of rain or drizzle with a high of 64. Thursday also has a chance for some rain or drizzle with a high of 66. For AccuWeather, I'm meteorologist Jason Caterina.
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That is Linkin Park in the end. Well, in the beginning for Joan Jett, some good stuff because I Love Rock and Roll was a huge song. This one, even bigger. Yeah, it was the third and last single to reach the top 10. Was her first since Crimson and Clover. Big song for Joan. Hate Myself for Loving You, WZXR.

0: 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Want to bring the family and come hungry? Well, it's the way to do it for the Church of the Resurrection Parish Festival. It's at 75 Musser Lane in Muncie, and it is happening at the end of the week on Friday from 4 until 7. Also Saturday, September 26th from 1:30 until 7:30 p.m. It's rain or shine. 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And that's Friday, and the Katowice Military Band on Saturday. 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

0: 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Well, we have weird news to talk about, and it's good news, and it's all about the Appalachian Trail. We know that runs through parts of PA. More than 14 million older adults fall every year, probably none more than a 91-year-old guy named Dale Sanders. By his count, he fell 71 times while reclaiming his record as the oldest hiker to ever complete the Appalachian Trail. Six were what he calls hard falls, including one that led to a brief hospitalization, another just a couple hundred yards from the finish. No, but none were enough to permanently divert him. He did it. 2,193-mile trail that runs between Springer Mountain in Georgia. It goes through PA, goes to Mount Katahdin in Maine. He was climbing part of the mountain. You fall down, you get right back up. That's what you do. And we keep playing the music too. Def Leppard and the Eagles on the way with WZXR.
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Red Hot Chili Peppers. We did a lot of that with the Bloomsburg Fair tickets. Always a good time. That event going through October 3rd. 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

0: 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And here on Dave's World, good day for football, Rainey. We like that. Of course, you had the Eagles taking on the Titans, the Steelers, Patriots. That's just a good time. Baseball trying to wrap up their season two. Handful of games left. Yeah. 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
8: Your AccuWeather forecast tonight. Expect cloudy skies with a low of 57. Tomorrow will bring variable cloudiness with a chance of a shower in the area and a high of 70. Tomorrow night, I will be cloudy with occasional rain and a low of 57. Tuesday will be cloudy and cool with some rain showers expected, reaching a high of 62. Wednesday will see a chance for a bit of rain or drizzle with a high of 64. Thursday also has a chance for some rain or drizzle with a high of 66. For AccuWeather, I'm meteorologist Jason Caterina.
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Big song for Aerosmith, actually earned him a 1990 Grammy for Best Rock Performance. It's Janie's Got a Gun, WZXR.

0: Mach 99.31037 WZXR. That is Stained. 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

0: 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Dave's Fave there with Boston. 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Here with Good Time Charlie Sunday Blues. 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Another Dave's Fave on the way. Joe Walsh and Ozzy. 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

0: 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Oh, it's a great final hour on a Sunday. And we're going to keep it going here with the Susquehanna Valley's home of rock and roll. Rainy Sunday, but that's okay. 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
3: Your AccuWeather forecast tonight. Expect cloudy skies with a low of 57. Tomorrow will bring variable cloudiness with a chance of a shower in the area and a high of 70. Tomorrow night, I will be cloudy with occasional rain and a low of 57. Tuesday will be cloudy and cool with some rain showers expected, reaching a high of 62. Wednesday will see a chance for a bit of rain or drizzle with a high of 64. Thursday also has a chance for some rain or drizzle with a high of 66. For AccuWeather, I'm meteorologist Jason Caterina.
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So true. Fight authority. Authority always wins. Even though I get that ticket reduced to loitering on a county road, it's a $5 fine that I'm going to pay the court surcharge. And they get you every time. This is Hearts, Barracuda, WZXR.

0: Rock 99.3 1037 WZXR. That is Dirty Honey with Lights Out. How about Christmas lights coming on? You can get in the holiday spirit of Santa's Cruise-In, which happens next Sunday, the 27th, from 1 until 6 at the Lycoming County Fairgrounds. 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

0: Rock 99.3 1037 WZXR with the crew and home, sweet home. It's where I'm headed as we wrap up day's run on our Sunday. Thanks so much for being a part of it. We'll kind of dry things out as we start the work week. So much fun as always. 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See ya.
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